Love, hate, love, hate, love, love, love, love, love, love, love, love, love, love, love, love, love, love, love, love, love, love, love, love, love, love, love, love, love, love, love, love, love, love, love, love, love, love, love, love, love, love, love, love, love, love, love, love, love, love, love, love, love, love, love, love, love, love, love, love, love, love, love, love, love, love, love, love, love, love, love, love, love, love, love, love, love, love, love, love, love, love, love, love, love, love, love, love, love, love, love, love, love, love, love, love, love, love, love, love, love, love, love, love, love, love, love, love, love, love, love, love, love, love, love, love, love, love, love, love, love, love, love, love, love, love, love, love, love, love, love, love, love, love, love, love, love, love, love, love, love, love, love, love, love, love, love, love, love, love, love, love, love, love, love, love, love, love, love, love, love, love, love, love, love, love, love, love, love, love, love, love, love, love, love, love, love, love, love, love, love, love, love, love, love, love, love, love

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1: Love hits.
2: Love hits. Love hits. Love hits. Love hits. Love hits. Love hits. Love hits. Love hits. Love hits. Love hits. Love hits. Love hits. Love hits. Love hits. Love hits. Love hits. Love hits. Love hits. Love hits. Love hits. Love hits. Love hits. Love hits. Love hits. Love hits. Love hits. Love hits. Love hits. Love hits. Love hits. Love hits. Love hits. Love hits. Love hits. Love hits. Love hits. Love hits. Love hits. Love hits. Love hits. Love hits. Love hits. Love hits. Love hits. Love hits. Love hits. Love hits. Love hits. Love hits. Love hits. Love hits. Love hits. Love hits. Love hits. Love hits. Love hits. Love hits. Love hits. Love hits. Love hits. Love hits. Love hits. Love hits. Love hits. Love hits. Love hits. Love hits. Love hits. Love hits. Love hits. Love hits. Love hits. Love hits. Love

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3: 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And I don't even got the energy to smile for a selfie. And I know that I should go home, but I'm still standing here, so I guess one more for the road.

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